0: qua.
1: This morning, I would like us to think carefully about a word that is becoming increasingly rare in our world today.
0: 今日我邀请大家咧去思想一个嘅特质，系一个越嚟越喺呢个世代系少人去提及嘅特质。
1: And that word is integrity.
0: 就系诚信。
1: When people hear the word integrity, they often think about honesty.
0: 好多时咧，人哋谂到诚信嘅时候，就谂到诚实。
1: And honesty is certainly a part of integrity.
0: 当然啦，诚实系诚信嘅一部分。
1: But biblical integrity is much deeper than simply telling the truth.
0: 但系喺圣经里边嘅真理话俾我哋听，诚信咧系唔单止系诚实。
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0: 诚信咧就系话喺人前或者人后咧都系同一个人。
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0: 诚信咧就系话唔在乎边一个系睇住我哋。
1: Many people today spend a great deal of energy managing appearances.
0: 好多人咧就系好着重。怎样来到去保持他们的外在的形象。
1: We carefully manage our reputation.
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0: 我们很想人家好好地看重我们。
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0: 我们呢给人家看到我们最好的一面。
1: Social media has made this even more common.
0: 社交媒体当然咧，力到呢样嘢更加去普遍化。
1: People show their successes。
0: 人哋咧系喜欢咧嚟到去炫耀佢哋嘅。
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1: But very few people show their struggles。
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1: But brothers and sisters, God sees everything。
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1: God sees beyond the smile。
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1: God sees beyond the appearances。
0: 看到我们的个外表的背后，
1: even beyond the reputation，
0: 我们的声誉的背后，
1: God sees the heart。
0: 神是看到我们的心。
1: When Samuel was sent to anoint the next king of Israel， he was impressed by outward appearance。
0: 当撒母耳要去高立一个新的王的时候，他是看重外表。
1: But God said， for the Lord sees not as man sees。Man looks on the outward appearance, but the Lord looks on the heart.
0: 圣经告诉我们，因为耶和华不像人看人，人是看外表外貌，耶和华是看内心。
1: Brothers and sisters, this verse should humble every one of us.
0: 这节的经文是会叫我们来到谦卑在神面前。
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1: Brothers and sisters, if there is one truth I want us to remember today,
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0: 就系呢句嘅说话。
1: Integrity begins in the heart and is demonstrated through faithful living before God.
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1: We know that the book of Proverbs was written by Solomon.
0: 我们知道呢，箴言是由所罗门王所写的。
1: And God gave Solomon extraordinary wisdom.
0: 神呢给这个所罗门有非凡的智慧。
1: The book is filled with practical instruction for daily living.
0: 在箴言是充满了我们实际生活的很多的说话的帮助。
1: And throughout Proverbs, Solomon repeatedly speaks as a father instructing his children.
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